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1: 10-4. It was going to be through records. 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
1: 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It's going to be a white vehicle parked on the street.
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0: 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RFO 1019, it's a follow-up to 2736. RP's the suspect. Check the welfare, 1542 Ben Franklin.
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0: 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Is that going to be related?
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0: Davenport, break 84, Tulare, 1043, have no follow-up at this time.
1: I'm delayed by train on Tulare and J. Johnson.
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1: 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You show units in 8.
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0: 34. 911, hang up from SL, possible address 2678 Sage Valley. 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
1: Tulare 88, are we able to contact the RP and relay the information? I'm receiving no answer.
0: Chat 4, we'll attempt.
1: Thank you.

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0: Copy a patrol check on a 911 hang up from a cell area of the Galaxy Theater. 1043 is originally pinging out of Visalia, however, it's now hitting off of a Tulare cell tower. He did advise the theater will be his destination.
1: 31.
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2: Clarity-4.
1: 84.
2: So that BOL that came out, was there a specific time frame or location?
1: Negative.

0: 31.
1: 4, correction, 415 subject at the transit center, 360 North K King. Subject that is yelling at passerby, stating that he has a 1032 and that he's going to shoot subjects on the bus. Negative on any weapons seen. See a male subject, white shirt, black shorts, and arm tattoos.

0: is there a drone unit?
1: Negative, I don't believe so at this time.

0: units responding to transit center, additional 1043 officer safety. So RP's advising there is an unrelated subject that does have a 1032. Just showed it to the RP prior to this incident. He's a BMA, you know, black shirt, black pants, that was offering H&S to the RP.
1: 34.
0: 84.
1: Where's the RP saying they're at specifically in the transit center?
0: RP has left the transit center. He's advising that they were last seen heading eastbound from the transit center. The two subjects are going to be together. The 1032 was in a black backpack.
1: 10-4 confirming eastbound near the transit center, or they left?
0: He's advising eastbound from the transit center.
2: I can get the drone.

0: Larry, 1043, the RP's on foot on L. Lincoln. He sees your units if you wanted to contact him.
1: Multiple units.

43, advising the subjects, also stated that they were en route to an unknown apartment to collect money that was owed to them.

0: 31. Attach me to 34 as well.
1: Tripler.
2: I'm a subject being at the transit center. Myself and 34 will be checking the area.
1: Chesler.
2: Over here, check.
1: You're 10-2.

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0: 3191 to land.
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0: 273-5 just occurred. 1035 Glass Avenue, 1035 Glass. Male half threw the RP to the ground. He's still on scene outside the residence. We'll get into it.
2: 3-1 from Connor, Las Minas.
1: From Corvina and Hillman.
0: Attempt for correction. He's going to be inside the residence. The female half is standing by outside with her juvenile.
2: 31.
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0: Attempt for.

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1: 63, it's going to be medical aid, unknown problem, 604, East Merritt, starts the stage, room 37A Adam, grid 32B Boy.

0: 61, medical aid, 549, Alder Grove, cross of Shiprock, grid 43A Adam. It's going to be for traumatic injuries.
1: AOA, 604 East Merritt, room 37A Adam. TCAD advising they're staging for medical aid. The patient is being combative with staff. Report 2293 Islesworth. Suspect is not on scene.
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0: 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It's a 4-year-old with a broken arm.
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Piston engine is going down to 1024, Happy, 28 Stage, 47, even route, 429 North Maple, Crossroads North and Alameda, 13 for engine 49, 924, Map 8, 2840, Stage 47, even route, 429 North Maple, Crossroads North and Alameda, 1024.

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0: On Fox 3448 just occurred. He has him on a black dress on foot towards Lowe's. We're still getting further.
1: 88.
0: 45 Terry, can you follow up? Clarity 1043, the RC is requesting prosecution.
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He's on scene of a stabbing, advising clear in upon arrival, 429 North Maple, crossing north in Alameda.

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0: We advise AFRM on that. 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

0: being advised on negative prosecution. He simply wants her trespass and items to be returned. 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
1: 10-4, I'll meet you at the entrance. She was also having 496 stuff here at Lowe's. She returned it.
0: 10-4.

0: 45. Just confirming you're going to be en route to my location, or do you want me to just to take her to yours? 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

0: 45. Just 1043, the items that were taken from Lowe's were returned. The RP gear just wanted a trespass admonishment. The 95 was given that admonishment.
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0: 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I have the property for CVS. 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

0: 451 in progress, in current at H. Henry. Current at H. Henry, advising a male southbound on foot, lighting grass on fire. He's going to be a WMA in a black shirt, black pants.
1: Sixty.

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1: 10-4.
0: 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I'll be 10-8.
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0: Alrighty, I can shoot my out of 10-19 for one.
1: I'll serve.

0: possible 2212. I'm in the area of Target, 2195 prosperity. It'll be a white Honda Accord. A female driver that was having difficulty walking. They did provide a 28 return to an address off Carson. The vehicle is passing southbound on Mooney.
1: Sorry.
0: 34 Clarity, follow up 45.

45. I'm southbound on Mooney, approaching Tulare. I'm UTL so far. I'm going to try to attempt to contact the RO's address. 10-4.

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0: The Crow Jr., Officer Larry and Jay John. It's 10-5, an additional family member advising that there is someone on scene trying to 242 her brother behind the business. We're trying to get further.
1: 34.
0: 1.

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Repeating for M262, respond to units already on scene. 11818 East French Camp, between Prescott and Gap Zone. Timeout is 2242.

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0: 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I'll mute you, I'll support.
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1: 6010-4, 45 Polaris, can you also start en route? Can't follow up 60 on that traffic. It'll be spur. I don't know if shots heard or fireworks in the area.
2: 45.

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0: 4, break 41, 45, clearing.
1: Can you check the area of Black Bear, 1161 East Tulare, for 23103? It'll be a white, correction, a semi-white truck and silver trailer southbound on Blackstone that almost hit a pedestrian in the area.
2: 41. 5.

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0: 3049. Northwest, 61 Northwest for a physical 415. Rising of a female and a male and a physical hitting each other. Both are HPD. We're still getting further.
1: 34. Here, being route to Northwest.
0: Multiple units, break 60, I copy.
2: 145.

0: 3460 Tulare. Correction on the address. This is at the Oak Valley Apartment, 351 Northwest, Unit 621.
1: What do you want you to do at UTL? You have to 10-8.
0: 10-4.

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1: 91. Gonna be for a hemorrhage. 2846 Whiskey Street, cross of lateral and blue. Repeating for intent 242, district 167 St. Charles, for a hemorrhage. 2846 Whiskey, cross of lateral and blue. Timeout 2307.

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0: The RP is no longer in the area. She did advise that there are no threats.

0: is on scene with a small box of fireworks. 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
0: 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They did not call. I'll try to give the RPA to no one.
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1: 10-4. I'll check.
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1: 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Can we get a...
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I'll be at the Country Estates. 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It'll be 900 East Rankin. 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

District 42 and District 12A Adams for a medical alarm activation. 1080 Locust, Crossing Wilson and Tahoe. 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Timeout 2343.

Circuit, Truck 91 in District 338, Sea Charles 2, for chest pain, 15 West 3rd, cross of Central and C. Repeating for Truck 91, District 338, Sea Charles 2, for chest pain, 15 West 3rd, cross of Central and C. Timeout 2343.

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1: 10-4. This 49 in District 18 Ayanna. PD is en route for a female that was assaulted. PD is officers en route. There's no staging orders given. 1234 East 570, Francis Cottage in Northwood. Repeating for entry 249, District 18 Ayanna. PD is en route for a female that was assaulted. No staging orders given. 1234 East 570, Francis Cottage in Northwood. Timeout 2345. Repeating for truck 91 and medic 95 in District 338, Charles 2. It's going to be a 38-year-old female with chest pain, 15-1, 3rd, Crawford Central, and Steve.

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1: 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Subject's advising of a possible juvenile walking in the middle of the roadway. I'll be checking the location and I'll advise.

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0: 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Sorry, 91. I checked the area. I'm UTO. I advise DSO. They'll keep an eye out. I'll be 10-8 back to the city.
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0: report to there? Negative on a 21. They are requesting if we can drive by and see the vehicles on scene.
1: Yeah, we can do that, but we're not making contact.
0: 10-4. 31, copy if you can respond.
2: 31. $1,000 bail, H&S charges. Brakes. Perez is none issued. No map. Stand by. Alright, continuing. No map for Alex Marquez. Clear and unknown local. And Wolf is on county probation out of YOLO until 2027 for H&S charges. And he is suspended revoked.

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1: Copy. Got an illegal burn in the alley behind 84 West 4th, across the Sea Charles B Boy. Repeating for Engine 97 at Pace 338, Sea Charles Q. Got an illegal burn, possible unattended homeless fire in the alley, 84 West 4th, between Sea Charles and B Boy, Tom, and I-20.

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0: 415 at the Tulare Motel, 1373 South K King, room 6. RP advising male subject kicked open the RP bedroom door. 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Verbal 415 heard in the background. 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

0: Houston. And all systems on 1 of our reverse, not my presence. 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I'll be 10-8.
1: Name and date of birth, unknown local.

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He's clear local. 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

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It's going to be at the Merritt Manor, room 22A Adam, 302B Boy. 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

0: 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For an assault, you're clear in. 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Repeating for Truck 91, Medic 31, map page 338, Edward 1. 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

0: Tower 34. Do we have a TL number for that close match?
1: It may just be a typo. The 27 on the code is advising 712 of 90.
0: 10-4, can you add it to the call, please?
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0: 27, starting with E, Edward. Is that going to be the hit for the 93?
1: That'll be the 27 that's on the hit. It's also showing PRCS for 2800.
0: Town 4, that's going to be your hit. Can you confirm it?
1: Exactly.

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1: ET on the Juno's in area code 4, 10-8.

1010 Truck 91, Map 322 to Charles Fisk for dumpster fire near Jack in the Box. 1935 West 11th between Alden Glen and Crow Hollow. Repeating for Truck 91, Map 322 to Charles Fisk for dumpster fire near Jack in the Box. 1935 West 11th between Alden Glen and Crow Hollow, come up midnight 56.

0: 415 subject, 640 East King, 640 East King, Unit 12. Female RP is crying on the line, advising she's in a 415 with her boyfriend and he's refusing to leave. 41.
1: 60. This is Truck 91 with a dumpster fire, 1935 West 11.

Albany left for Hollow. Time out. The 958. 911 hang up, flooding at 3 meters of 124 Walnut Street at the Grove. Post acute, no answer on callback.

Attention, District 42 and District 166, be Boyburn Hill patient. 3247, Mesa Oak Cross of Belbrick and Lacey. Repeating for engine 242, District 166, be Boyburn Hill patient. 3247, Mesa Oak Cross of Belbrick and Lacey. Timeout, United 59.

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1: 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Answer 10-8.
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0: Gonna be California William 1 6 5 3 8 0 0 break. California William 9 9 2 7 5 6 0.
1: Tampa.
0: Happy.

0: 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Hello, Narrowway, Pratt and Addy. I'm Pratt and Addy. The CCSO is requesting respond, advising their unit on scene, keyed up, advising of a 1010. They now cannot get a hold of them on the air. Break 84, copies that code 4. Tampa.
1: Seven 713 1372. 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
1: Still that up. I'm sorry. First, Michael, although he might be under, Carter. Michael is Tommy Summer, and Carter is Charles Adam Robert, Tom Edward Robert, date of birth 215 of 1955-0. Can you check the roster on your head?
2: For which one?
1: Alfredo.
2: Copy.

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1: Four, 10-23. 84, 10-4.

0: Version, and it's the same one.
1: Yeah, boy.

0: Sportsway.
1: Good.
0: SO is requesting, can you advise the SO unit status as well?
1: Yeah, he's going forward. He just got his radio back on.
0: Tampa.
1: I believe he just requested for medical.
0: Confirming he's requesting medical.
1: I believe he did that on his own for the 95.
0: Tampa.
1: Good.
2: When you're clear, can you advise when you're available for 21?
1: Yeah, just give me one.

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1: Sapler.
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0: 10-9 miles.
1: 548.
0: Yeah, 40215. Break 41 to Larry.
2: Okay.
0: Request you 21 dispatch.

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0: 591 to Larry.
1: Anyone?
0: 415 at Carl's Jr., 85 South Tower Square. Male, female, 415. RP is advising the female through a can of soda at him. Associated vehicles could be a white Jeep.

0: 591 to Jeopardy 3DRP, somewhat evasive, stating that he doesn't want to go to jail, unknown if it had gotten physical. However, he's advising that a female now has a knife and was threatening to harm herself.
1: 45-1023.
0: Chaplain.
1: Anyone from Pratt and you?
0: 45-3. She put the knife away in her purse.

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1: Be 5 to 10-4-3. The male's outside the vehicle. The female's still inside the vehicle.
0: 10-4.
2: Anyone with 45?
0: 10-4.

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0: First one's going to be last of Carver, first of Bristol. Date of birth is going to be 3/22/78.
1: 10-9, first name.
0: First of Russell.
1: Go ahead.
0: Additional is going to be Lester Rodriguez, first of Jessica. Date of birth is going to be 7/28/92.

give me a 21 when you have a chance.

side clear. The mail half is showing a possible code in InSight. However, it's not an NCIC. It may have already been served. We can contact. The female has a close match on two unconfirmed code 92s, the DOB 72894.

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1: Copy that, we'll be AOR.
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0: 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Thank you.
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2: Standby to the AOR. We're going to have fire watch on duty all night.
1: 10-4, Battalion 30. 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Truck 30, we'll let them know once they get home.
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0: 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Just confirming Union Pacific Killer Zoom all train traffic, they're calling back now.
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1: 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He left the area. RP was also notified. What's your name?
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0: Tower, copy. You just boarded 2SR3. How to be first West Passage?
1: Joshua.
0: 2SR3, how to be Courtney trespassing, 108 Plant Avenue. Our peace adult son is on H&S and outside the location, upset that RP refused to close. He did take some rest to burn the house down and is refusing to leave. RP requests to be advised to pursue.

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Hudson, engine 35 and piston 229, DJ Bay, Furf Ball, 17837, carry port for the process pressure. Repeating for engine 35, piston 229, DJ Bay, Furf Ball, 17837, carry port, process pressure. I don't feel quite good.

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1: 95 was released at the ECU hospital. The intent is expected to be.
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1: Affirming, truck 65 handling traffic.
0: Truck 65. Truck 65 will be handling engine 61's call.
1: 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It's going to be a medical aid, Blackstone and Sonora, grade 42A, Adams for a fall.

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8933. 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Causing a 415, refusing to leave the restroom. Advising he is in possession of a metal wrench.

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Buffett in 74. All right, at 340. Sounds like I'm in a...

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0: 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Atalanta, B-Boy, Cal Disable Plate, Nora Victor, 388, David Paul.
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3: 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I'll be giving the RPO 1021.

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0: 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And advising he was just released from custody and returned back to the south.
1: 10-4. 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
0: Unknown. 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

0: Contact 65, Citizen Assist, 765, South Sea Lake Charles, Grid 40, D. Davis. Check 65, copy responding. It's going to be a Citizen Assist, 765 South Sea, Lake Charles, cross of Brightly, grid 40D, David. Artillery PD is at scene. They're requesting a ladder.
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0: 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Do you want us to pick up that traffic?
1: 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However, Cellular PD is asking requesting for a ladder assist.
0: Copy that.

0: Bristol's Brittany with the Y yellow. P2292. 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
1: 10-4. 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
0: ANY.
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1: Ortiz is bonded for trespassing and release. Quail Arbor Sighted Release in the field. Lieutenant, have a report.
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0: trail in La Sabina. 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

0: 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Can you check and advise on a traffic hazard area of Sacramento and Hermosa regarding a large amount of glass shattered in the roadway?
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1: Situation. Ship 3, we're on the 21 with the daughter now. I know that the suspect's still going to be on scene. Your scene's going to be in a... Father's going to be en route in a silver Acura. The two juveniles are going to be secured in the residence at this time. 32.
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0: all the daughters.
1: Affirm, we were on that 1021 with her now. She just disconnected, however. Over at 1031 contact.
0: 10-4, if you can re-advise that when you go 1023, they can disarm themselves.
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0: Check.

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0: good for.

0: That phone number keeps disconnecting on its own. Can we just confirm that's the right number?
1: Alpha, it's the correct number.
0: We're clear for now. Just let me know if she calls back.
1: Yes.

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1: Yeah. 1-0-6, where I got the gas, Major.

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0: 7, Victor, Zebra, Lincoln, 231, break.
1: And then 62, go ahead.
2: 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We're in service.
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0: 2289 to us. Out at West End Tulare Avenue. Everybody's in West Avenue 232. I think still trying to get a code 4. There's now one subject detained. Code 4 at this time of a requesting unit.
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0: 那不就是？
1: 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10 14 North 7 North 10 14 North 7 North 10 14 North 7 North 10 14 North 7 North 10 14 North 7 North 10 14 North 7 North 10 14 North 7 North 10 14 North 7 North

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0: D3. Sorry, 9-17. 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

0: 106, I cover you. I got the request at 1051. Just a brief, that last 180 expired.
1: D1 also advised, should be 12-5, so if you could send an additional officer out for psych.

0: 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Glad to get a VMO.
1: For Enter D1 information in the call, if you can check it.
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1: 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I believe I'd like to be a WMA, gray shirt, black shorts, and a one shoe. Why did he damage the fence and mailbox there? I'll see walking southbound on Barclay.

0: there was nothing to show 911. City, currently at Mulcahy Park now.
1: 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I see him running at the park. He's still going eastbound.
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0: But you have low volume, I copy 1023 attempting contact.
1: Be advised, we're 1023, we're walking over to him attempting contact. He's in the center park area. Leaving.

Let's follow up code enforcement, 1601 Hudson Avenue. 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He admits to me that dispatch issues a non-open sort of issue between the neighbors for a tree matter.

0: 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If you can transfer his info to this call.
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0: 9:30 to 11. One of our 42 subjects, could be at the Cambridge Apartments, Wondersuck Blockstone. Could be 10-5 a third party alleging that there's a BFA in Blue Scrub in the parking lot area there. Some sort of 415 with her boyfriend. We're trying to get further.
1: Yeah. 32.

10:43. It's going to be verbal only over a parking matter. Maybe in the parking lot there, HMA and a black Honda. Maybe the first entry just south of Kern.

0: correct?
1: Well, we're out at City Hall and it's 2 minutes away for an admin test.

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0: 55.
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Still getting further from the alarm company.

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1: Artillery, staffing for engine 61 is going to be Captain Vasquez, engineer Robertson, firefighter paramedic Mendoza, firefighter Ramos. Truck 65 is going to be acting Captain Bradford, engineer Rother, firefighter paramedic Chaidez.
0: Copy, is confirming engine 61 is in service now. 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

from the possible 242 victim, first to Christian. 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
0: 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Before 55, you can 22. Just 20 my location, family of the suspect arrived on scene.

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